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0: I got a one girl down. She is an unwitnessed call. Believe me, guys, that's 2 to 3 feet. Not sure if he hit his head at all. Mom's not sure if he has to call. He did experience a brief loss of consciousness in the last 2 seconds. He woke back up. So this time he's acting appropriate for his age. Mom says he's acting pretty normal. He's alert and moving around as he should. Sure, got a heart rate of 123 signs on the monitor. He's 100% out of in there. I'm not able to get a blood pressure for you. Otherwise, I'm not requesting anything. I'll be there in about 2 to 3 minutes. Any questions?
1: No questions. Thanks for contacting me.

0: 七十岁多，是那个自闭症。
1: They have the call, but they don't have any units cleared to start that way.
0: Okay. Do we know if there's any weapons involved?
1: TMI, let me check with the call taker.
0: No, but thank you.
1: You're welcome.26-8, it looks like there was mention of a knife. I'll let you know when it's secure.
0: Copy, we're going to stage to HPD as someone.
1: Understood. I'll keep you posted.

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1: Senpai, 9 to Washington.
0: Senpai, 9.
1: We just passed the area. What may I go for 5-3?
0: That was Senpai 9. Senpai 3, they cancel, 2058.

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1: Hey, Sheriff's Department's on the scene. Trying to get mail good voluntarily.

0: Marsha Medigate.
1: Yes.
0: Sheriff's office is advising for you to stage at this time.
1: Okay. What about that where you're from?
0: Thirteen two 21

0: 13-2 and pop off.
1: Go ahead.
0: We arrived. Just on your monitor for now. We got the patient up all sweet, ramp, and we're on controlling some bleeding on some stuff on his legs right now.
1: Okay.

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Engine 75, respond, second order, PS1. 2113.

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0: Palmer Street, Timic Towers, apartment 632, medical emergency, station 754, responding to South. The second alert, PS1, 2136.
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2: Can you give the resident a call back to see what our master lock code is so we can get in to the residence?
1: Yeah, that's right. Bye.

0: 755. She's still on the line. She's telling us that she's on the south end, back of the building, outside on a bench. If that makes sense.
1: Kind of. Just going to say she's not in her apartment.
0: That's right. She's telling us that she's outside on a bench, not in the apartment.
1: All right. Well, you can tell her we're going to make her way back down and we will meet her outside.
0: Okay, I'll let her know.

0: EFP 1203, I'll hear. Thank you. Have a good night.
1: You too, sir.

0: 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Is on call. Duty 35 respond. PS1 2220.
1: Like they're unconscious and breathing slowly. We just started the duty officer.

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1: Engine 1.
0: Are you okay in the nerds?
1: That's correct.
0: So tell me to start making a phone call. See if I can get contact that place.
1: If you want to start trying to get hold of me, just I'll advise you once we get there to see what's going on.
0: Okay, sir. 2036.
1: Thank you, sir.

0: Lost him as well.
1: Engine 1.
0: Located the issue, apartment 903, overflowing toilet. If you can advise maintenance, they'll need to respond. The water did run down the pipe case of the trash room. Leaked out on every floor. Minor amount of water, but definitely maintenance is going to have to take care of it.
2: Okay, Agent 1, do you have a number there? 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The other number he gave me, I guess, goes to the officer.
0: We're heading down to the ninth floor. I'll check the Knox box and see what I have.
2: Okay. I can always wait for time, Chief. Okay,
0: let's delay that for now.
2: All right.

0: 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Bravo 23, that is East.
1: Hello.
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1: Engine 1, Taxi 2 is not a stick. He gave me another number as well. I had theirs on Keter.

2000, 111, Craig Maple Drive. Gas inside, it's coming 27, it's coming 13. Wind 27, rescue squad 10, respond PS1, 2316.

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1: 754, go ahead.
0: So did the patient say that they were on their way down to unlock the door to let us in, or?
1: She just advised that she was actually in the apartment. Should be unit 217.
0: Did she give an apartment certification? We have A, B, C, D, E, and F.
1: Let me try to get her back on the phone. Stand by.

0: 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We'll be out investigating.
1: 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Investigating 2321.
2: 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Washington, Deputy Chief 27 responding.
1: Deputy Chief 27, PS1 2321.
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0: 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They're telling me F like Frank.
1: Robbie, thank you.
0: Direct, just let me know when you get them. I'll keep them on the line.
1: We're trying to get in the building right now.
0: I'm direct. I'll try to see if they can come down.

0: 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I'll be establishing Red Maple Command. Advise.
1: 1827 on the scene, establishing Red Maple Drive Command. 322.
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0: 754. I'm trying to get them to come down.
1: We just made entry in the building. We'll let you know we're up at the, we're

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2: Just you for right now. We'll enter for just forced entry into the apartment. We think we're about to make contact here. 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
0: Okay, you want me to hang out down here or you want me to hang out?

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Are you talking about 754? He sent somebody down to let me in. Copy on the way.

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2: Tap HE 27.
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2: At this point, we have the Sheriff's Department came up on a vehicle rollover down the field. He's got at least one occupant that was in the vehicle.

0: Deputy G-27.
1: Good, Washington.
0: At this point, we have a sheriff's department came up on a vehicle rollover down the field. He's got at least one occupant who's in the vehicle.
1: Okay. Copy that. Off-road rollover with one occupant. Can you buzz if the occupant is out or still in the vehicle?
0: The deputy is not advised.
1: Okay. Be there shortly.

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0: Hey, Deputy 27, you're on the scene at 2359.
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0: 273,
1: send personnel to the vehicle. Give me a assessment for the rescue plan. Also provide lighting. 127, you can provide lighting at the scene.
0: 127,
1: copy, then I'll see. 127, Jabala. Washington from Deputy Chief 27, I'll be assuming Weathersburg Pike Command.
0: Deputy Chief 27, Weathersburg Command, Jabala.

0: 27-06, man. Go ahead. We're at the standby for any cutting or extrication until the squad gets here. None of our units have cruising.
1: Copy. So you're confirming you do have a confinement. 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

0: Walter, Beaver, 273. Bring your truck up. Oh, we have the excavation equipment.
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0: Eagle Shadow Tower House Meredith. Can you please clear it for them? Priority 1, semi, 51-year-old female. Make an estimate at 12, but you will be there in about 10 minutes.
1: Okay. Command 1814. Can you advise any need for aviation?
2: No, she'll be good to go to Meredith.
0: Yeah.
2: Right now she's planning that game. She's in no time for it. Not able to get inside until the vehicle's stabilized.
1: Okay, copy.

0: 235 1814. Flying back towards the station. I just want to make sure you're not going to need or indicate any kind of quality you see. Anything?
1: Yeah, this way, she's running conscious.
0: Okay.

0: Team Walker 375.
1: Team 375.
0: I just want to confirm my MBT went off. I'm not having verbal. Am I doing that?

0: I saw from your discussion with the MSDD board that you were starting that way.
1: I've been stuck this way. I'm working on getting a set of vitals. She's in and out of consciousness right now.
2: Was not unconscious.
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Dodge units are flying Salem Avenue. Caller is advising. It might possibly be a tow truck, full smaller than a tractor trailer. Windows off, male head on the steering wheel, not moving. 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

0: Matthews responding to 426 Salem Avenue. HPD is with the subject. He was napping.
1: Confirming he was
0: having.
1: We're available.
0: Agent 4 confirming HPD's report. 0060.
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1: Good, Washington. 8FB93 just advised a family member just went past him heading towards the incident scene, just FYI.

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0: Cassandra Riders, Bird Flight Command. You're in lost time, 30 minutes.
1: Washington, copy, 30 minutes, elapsed time. 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

0: Washington from Leidensburg Pike Command. Patient's being placed in a medic unit. Fire department's going to check for hazards. We'll advise shortly.
1: Washington copies.

0: 27-3 to command. You okay with us wrapping up this line?
1: That's correct. You can go ahead and decommission that, put it back on. Yeah, I'll take a look at it. It may have to be rolled, given that it's there in the mud. May have to clean it when we get back.
0: Okay.

0: 聊天。
1: Who do you help to try to follow?
0: Well, I'm sorry, I'm sorry, I'm sorry, I'm sorry, I'm sorry, I'm sorry, I'm sorry, I'm sorry, I'm sorry, I'm sorry, I'm sorry, I'm sorry, I'm sorry, I'm sorry, I'm sorry, I'm sorry, I'm sorry, I'm sorry, I'm sorry, I'm sorry, I'm sorry, I'm sorry, I'm sorry, I'm sorry, I'm sorry, I'm sorry, I'm sorry, I'm sorry, I'm sorry, I'm sorry, I'm sorry, I'm sorry, I'm sorry, I'm sorry, I'm sorry, I'm sorry, I'm sorry, I'm sorry, I'm sorry, I'm sorry, I'm sorry, I'm sorry, I'm sorry, I'm sorry, I'm sorry, I'm sorry, I'm sorry, I'm sorry, I'm sorry, I'm sorry, I'm sorry, I'

0: looking for treatment.
1: That's correct. Thank you.
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0: 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He can place Clint 27 available on the scene. 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

0: 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They're in apartment 102.
1: Fantastic. 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
1: Available.

Interstate 70 westbound, just before I-81 northbound, a vehicle fire. This company is 26 and 2, Tango 13 response, 640.

0: 870 westbound, just prior to Interstate 81 northbound. Assisting on the vehicle fire. MAB 18, respond. 641.
1: Copy, Chief 49, Washington.
0: The fire on 70. Working.
1: Yes, sir. Just advising coming in, if they do have a working fire in the wheel area that is spreading to the top of the bus, it appeared as though everyone was evacuated. Passing on the eastbound side.
0: Okay.
2: Five one to Washington, priority one, respiratory, CAT H, 588
1: out. Fingers, 13, 2, 2.

Okay, Captain 2644. Watch K, engine 261, engine 21, tanker 13. MSP's advising come eastbound, the westbound lane. You're not going to make it the other way.

solid units responding. May have 18 has been started. You have about 40 or so individuals that were on a bus that have been evacuated. I'm not sure if they're going to need transport somewhere or not.

All right, the siren's got you. Start transport, get up. Thank you. Start EMS unit. Just take out. Keep it for that.

0: 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Like you're a fan.
1: On the scene, I-70 eastbound, working bus fire. Eastbound lane is shut down for you to access.
0: Hey, Chief, you're seeing the working fire. Eastbound lane shut down for unit access 647. Interstate 70 westbound, just prior to Interstate 81 northbound, 61 bus fire, Tanker 4, respond operation, TAC 1 off, 647.

0: 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I'm sure it wasn't involved.
1: Tiger 13, don't see.

0: 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Tiger 4, 222, one off.
1: Watch Mav 804.
0: Mav 18, trying to get out of the other channel here as well.
1: I'm responding with 4, what's up that sack to?
0: They were advised that they had 7 eastbound shut down, so you can make access. So I believe you're going to come eastbound in the westbound lane.

0: 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We have MAV 18 en route. Do you want a county commuter? Stand by. Alright.
1: G35 Command. 67 total occupants on the bus. County commuter would be an amazing asset. Just luggage in the trailer. No injuries.
0: Okay, Washington, you can go ahead and get one started, but don't have them access the scene just yet. They need to stage somewhere until this is more mitigated. You can get in those numbers, have them staged somewhere around the mall, and we'll bring them into the scene whenever this is taken care of.

0: looks like the hour past access to go westbound and eastbound. It's going to be halfway Boulevard around 10, so fine. Transfer units, just say to you behind me, command of the last unit. Who is that? Tagger 4, I'm just wondering if our best access is going to be get off at 63, take halfway Boulevard, get back on it down to a fight to come westbound and eastbound. No, come to the interchange and take the clover leaves until you're in the collector lane so that way you can supply engine 2-1. You would take the clover for 81 north and then to 70 west and then flip around and stay inside the collector lane.
1: X here is not found. 2-1 is preparing to make entry.
0: Alright, Fan Washington, Tiger 13 into 26-1. And that's all. They're on the scene.

when you flip around, flip behind it in 2-1, they're in the collector lane, and just go ahead and supply them. Send your crew to assist with overhauling this.

0: Tango X-9. Are you going to need a second transport unit, or are we okay holding you guys for the time being?
1: Right now, we're getting ready to evaluate 257 from ISIS.

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We'll talk about that, but... Go into the interstate if you want to interchange. And when you're facing westbound on 70, you need to flip around and come back eastbound. All right, thanks.

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0: You should have tanker 4 when they arrive. The tanker 4 is going to park right behind engine 2-1.
1: Got it.
2: Washington Command.
0: Good.
2: You have one county commuter in the MAB. Also, EM1's on his way out to you.
0: Command's okay. Keep the county commuter there staging on Halfway Boulevard. We'll bring him in whenever we can.
2: Okay.
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command for G35, 5 knots down. I recommend holding on to this vehicle. Yeah, it's fine.

0: 10-4 is on scene. 10-4 expand. Can you have 18-10 who says buggy? Alpha. Yeah, I got you.
1: You're probably in it.

了谁？Yes. The banquet hall is not available. It is rented. Yeah, you should probably use the engine bay.

0: taking the CI 70 westbound Downsville Pike.
1: Okay, you can send engine 3 or whatever is coming from that side. We're not going to be able to get there.
0: Gotcha.

0: US 870 westbound at Downsville Pike, personal injury collision, engine 5, ambulance 26 respond, 716.
1: Chief 26 responding, Downsville and 70.
0: Me, Chief 26. Officer PS1, Chief 716.

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1: That's good, the 2 with 2.
2: Fresh gauge 2 with 2, switch PS1. Units responding, Interstate 70 westbound Downsville Pike. MSP is advising it's only off ramp from 70 westbound Downsville Pike.

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1: Good, Chief.
0: All right. On the ramp, it's going to be towards the top. You can hold it with an engine and the EMS unit. EMS unit, don't commit. Come the wrong way if you can. Come the wrong way, I'm going to shut the ramp down. It's at the top. Put the squad in service, Watson.
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Let's just walk him in. Yes. Just show him the utility of their credit. I'm sorry, I'll go to the bus. Okay.

0: 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We're going to shoot for 30 individuals to Station 2.
1: Okay.
2: T9, you guys help out with it and go in service whenever the firehouse is put together. We can run this cycle with the Nav County commuter and 26 with Andale.
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0: We do this tank water with the engine so I can start clearing people.
1: I need you to repeat.
0: Thing whatever, all we need to do is water so I can let the tankers go.
1: Okay.
0: We've got a little bit more on the driver's side, and then we'll check it with the camper again. Okay, 26-1, you're full, correct? That's correct. Alright, that's 70 command to Washington.
2: Command good.
0: 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I'm going to hold this with engine 2-1, engine 26-1. 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
2: 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Attention is Interstate 70 westbound on I-81. Command's holding engine 2-1, engine 26-1. MAB 18 and MAB 26-8. 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
1: Plan to 269 the MAV, wherever you don't have any more occupants, you can clear the packet.
0: Command from 10-2.
1: Alright, all five spots you saw before are down below 120.
0: Okay.
1: You can clear with the tankers for all those at 2 and 23.

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1: Go ahead.
0: GRA Chief, you're still on the scene.
2: That's correct. I'm out here with the Sheriff's Department awaiting MSP, trying to conduct some sort of traffic out here.
0: Okay.
2: Truck just arrived to the Downsville Pike exit, shut 70 West down, so I'll be out here momentarily.
0: Okay, Chief.

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1: Yeah, we're on 3 and 4.
0: Okay, engine 4, 744.

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0: 1840 to Washington on Tech 1 Ops. Yes, Lance. Note for cadet purposes, all parties are at Station 2, 67 total, and 3 more is going to be evaluated by one of the medic units. So noted.
1: Command 1840.
0: Good.
1: So they're being evaluated at the fire station. You can just attach 2-9 to the call and you go to 26 clear. So.
0: Fantastic.
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0: Okay, Washington County, I'm releasing engine 21261 out available. Scene terminated, state police in charge.
1: Okay, command, terminated. Turned over to MSP in charge. 752.

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0: 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He took all three machines on answering.
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0: three-story, Northwest Antenna, nothing showing besides Alpha Airside. Now, that being unable to complete 350 due to airfield.
1: Crash 35-1, 235-1, seeing three-story hangar, nothing evident. They're investigating an alley, too.

0: question from Chief Briggs. I believe we have workers working on the system. What was that?
1: Hey, Chief 35, 9 and 4.

0: Chief Riggs, I believe we have workers working on the system. What was that?
1: Hey, Chief 35, 94.

0: that should be on the, working on the inside representation from ladder jet coming down as well.
1: Okay. I'd like to find the personality of an audible one.

0: Angie Lewis. I'm on the scene for Woody, 235-360. Three stories all the way around. Not bad, man. All four sides. Okay, 13-296.
1: Sorry, 235.

7504, yes. Part of the workers should be intact. No issues. Email available already.

0: 13, 2G Papa. Copy, we're getting her down in Memorial Service. Washington, you copy test until 1400. That's right, Chief.
1: Thank you.
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Okay, Brush 5.

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That's right. 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
1: We're looking at fire.
0: 78.

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0: 751, there's a history of that phone number in apartment 3.
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1: Good.
0: We're going to respond to Alpha. Just advise me to get to if you need us.

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Battalion 3 responding.

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1: First County Engine 2 is on scene. We have a two-story, multi-row, nothing evident, Alpha, Bravo. We'll be out investigating. 10-1-31.

0: Mustanger 8 to Robin. 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
1: Kaplan to town, Feather Jack.
0: Washington County, have fire, please.
1: Notify for this, please.
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1: 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I have a faulty detector on the second floor. 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
0: If you can get a guy down with a saw.
1: Repeat that.
0: We need another saw if you can come down there.
1: Alright, stand by when I believe I have someone in route with a larger chainsaw that can help you handle that. I'll call you back in just a sec.
0: We're almost done. We're just doing cleanup for this large tree. Let's make it go a little quicker.
1: Medical emergency, ML 75, 9, respond Alpha, 1216.

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1: Yes.
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0: 6-1 in Stankery. Good. 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We still have the road closed up here. It's still county roads come out.
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1: That's correct.
2: Alright. It'll be... You're headed 22 North Main Street, Apartment 2 in Boonesboro.
0: 6-1 to Washington County, FPS-1.
2: Yep.
0: Which one he wants to get to is the first responder.
2: The 22 North Main, since the other one's a nursing facility.
0: Alright, right away. I'll see you next year.
2: Okay, 6-1, 12-43.

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0: Well, thank you, sir.

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3: Alright, we do have a control burn in the area, Chief.
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5: Deputy Chief 19, Washington County on the scene. Two-story single family dwelling. We got fire showing on the Bravo side.
3: Hey, Deputy Chief 19, you're on the scene. Fire showing. 1329.
5: Can you be the working fire side right now?
3: On the way. Chief, you direct?
6: Okay, establish the peace. I'll be out conducting my 360. Also, Washington Field Tanker Task Force as well.
3: Okay, Chief, you're on the scene establishing the command out doing your 360. Request the tanker task force. Also, Chief, your medic unit's coming from Berkeley 96. It's the only thing close. One could not copy anything over the siren.
6: There is a med unit in 26.
3: Alright.
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0: 1-159. Would you like to check the Medicaid on the 4 box?
1: Yeah, you're doing the work. I'm getting ready to punch.
0: Watch the Tango 4, Trevor.

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1: Right.
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2: That is correct. If not, then no. Have them proceed to the scene. The engine on the tanker task force needs to go to a fill site.
1: Yeah, 13-2 is the one for your task force, I believe.
3: 13-2 copy. We'll go to the fill site at station 4.
2: That's a negative 13. I advise the cell site will be at the Clear Spring High School. Also, watch and make notification to the town of those arrangements.
1: Will do.
3: Excuse me, we'll get it at high school.
2: The 41 crew working. We have a 300-foot extension three-quarter lot in place. We got water on the fly.
1: Okay, Commander.

0: 在的时候最高是
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0: 空降
1: 我们那边房子好好好好好好好好好好好好好好好
0: Engine 41 off to try that again, you're a little broken up. I copy. You have holes on the second floor, engine 21 screw. You're going to pull a backup line.And if you're able to split your crew to assist engine 41. Also, 4121, we don't have an all clear on this house. So we can go ahead 21 and assist with that search. That'd be appreciated. Thank you. Yep, I can see that from here.
2: Truck 6 off for the truck 6 driver.
3: Go ahead.
2: Do you think you can get the ladder truck up here?
3: Me too.
2: I need something up here. If you can make it work for me.
3: Okay.
4: Tanker 3, tap 1 to the port for the tankers.
0: The second floor.

0: Lake Iowa.
1: Yeah.
0: Pull up on the scene. What can I do for you?
1: If you could take the Delta side as that supervisor, just due to the fact of those down power lines, I'd appreciate that.
0: Copy. Delta side supervisor.
1: Also, Austin, if I have any fire police markups, see if I get this shut down. Our car is at speed. We got cars trying to drive through here. I got work at it.
0: Alright, we'll get the page out.
2: Tango 441, you ready for water?

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0: 你说听到我。你告诉我。
1: Very well. The Omega has assigned you Division 2. You're going to have yourself, your crew from 21 and 41. 41 has a part of 2 and 2 along with Deputy Chief 19. Flash Jacket 59-2. Good. Okay, just make sure he was up on one EMS.
0: Yes, sir.
1: Yeah, I'll sleep for now. And fill out the rest of the assignment crew.
0: Okay.
2: Anchor 1, 11, 2, 59.

0: Hey, that's where it's on the finish. 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
1: Clapper, be strong, be hooked up.
0: Tanker 5, copy. Tanker 12. Good. Just make sure you're on the right channel. I didn't get a chance to advise. Engine Tanker 3, Franklin. You on Tanker 1 support?
2: Hello, this is
0: 59-2. Go ahead, 59-2.
2: I'm going to set up the rehab area on the north side of the engine, so if you can come in from 40, that would be great.
0: Sounds great, that's where we're coming. We're about to pull on scene here shortly.
2: Okay, take the same driver, we're supposed to the same driver at 26-9.

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0: too. We're making progress. We got still a fire coming out on the Delta side in the roof area. The side that the ladder truck's on is Alpha, so the side where the power lines are down will be your Delta.
1: I got fire on the exterior on the Charlie side.
0: Okay. Division 2, G2, go ahead with your CAM report, please.
2: Park Hall Road.
0: Okay. Washington, you note that in the notes. Primary position 2, that's a negative. Also, Chief, I copy that we have the bulk of the fire knock on division 2. Have we made any leeway to make access to the attic? Okay, copy, no visible fire. What's your needs on the second floor?
3: Great.
1: Command from Delta.

0: Command from Delta.
1: Go ahead.
0: I can hit the attic from the outside on the Delta side if everybody's clear of the attic.
1: Okay, that's the way it sounds. It sounds like no one's in the attic. Also, all units operating on Boyd Road spoke to the air. She lives by herself. No one's inside. There is some pets. We'll worry about that when the time comes. Command. Correct. 20,758. 20,758. 54. You have your incoming Tanker Task Force units that are on their assigned channel. Everything else is on the scene. I'm flipping between one ops and two ops, one instance.
2: Okay.
1: Truck, two, see if we can get that ladder to the roof. We want to open this roof up. It appears that conditions have not changed from the exterior.

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1: 262. You chance the engine from 1 to do a transfer? Transfer to my company, 4's house. They got a job.
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0: Switching.
2: Sir, Caddy, NJ2 on back to him.
3: I'm definitely firing the X-Man. Well, I think I want to pull off.
1: I copy. I'm starting to get some people in. You need fresh bodies on the second floor to make that attic.
3: What's up, listen, man? I'm talking to Officer 7219 on the engine 41 officer came off. I'm 701 personnel came off.
1: Okay.
4: The man from the 42 is Subaru, on the side. I'm going to open it up on the Alpha Quadrant, on the Bravo, and the Delta side on the front. We're not going to be able to make the back side.
1: I copy that, sir.
3: Come on, move on, move.

0: Tell the command, if there's nobody in the attic, I'm going to hit it again from the outside.
1: Okay. 1840. 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

0: 161 driver, report to his rig, please.
1: I believe he has a pack on, so just do what you have to do as far as moving.
0: Okay, we're going to expand the water supply down to this driveway so the tank can turn around easier.
1: Okay. Five fives responding with three. We have 25-5 with three. Pack one support. 13-52.
0: Delta.
1: I see the truck crew working. They're getting ready to open up there on the Alpha Delta side. Just be cognizant of that.
2: Eleven.

0: 255, move up to TAC 1 EMS, TAC 1 EMS. Engine on suicide. 92, say anything again.
1: 2-2.
0: Change 92, are you okay to go to Clear Spring now?
1: That's correct.
0: Okay, we're going to change up and send you to Clear Spring Station 4. 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
2: I'm in the Williams Square area. You can have me do a run. I'll check in 92.
0: Okay.
2: Just want to put support 90 on there for them.
0: Got it.
3: Backyard. Also, you have a sister, Charlie Delta Corner. Also, the basement access is coming out that corner as well. Walk out. Walk up.
0: Alright, take that copy. Chief 2. You're a little muffled over your regulator. I believe that you swapped out position 2, is that correct? Franklin County Company 2, Station 13, 1356.

0: Star 8 Alamedic 45, Sierra Truck 1, Venus 922, 4434, Hillbottom Road. Unconscious person, 5 Bravo
1: 6. Charlie Delta corner, the window, you need to pull all that inside, knock down that fire. We're just going to go back into the attic.
2: Where would you like us to stage?
3: We have to be on the north side of the incident. Ahead of the driveway. We are 26-9 and far.
1: That would be correct. Yeah, we'll let them know it's fish from the hider. We just opened up the hider a couple minutes ago.
2: All right, I appreciate you, sir. Thank you.
1: Well, there's no need for a response to the high school. We got to take care of it. We talked to your faculty.
2: Okay, sir. Thank you.
4: Say it again.
5: Alpha Bird, all tanks are secured.
4: Yes.
5: Division 2 from command.
4: Mark.
5: Hi. Your crew's been working pretty good. I have some sufficient people out in the front yard. I was going to make that swap to your personnel for rehab. Lieutenant 5, he'll make that arrangement. And then also whatever officer we designate to Division 2 suit. Just let me know. Back out here, Reef. We have 2 holes down the roof.
1: Delta 2 command.
5: Go ahead.
1: So I have 2 people with some hooks. I'm going to put them on the Charlie side single story roof to pull some of this outside board off.
5: Okay. So you're gonna have your cabin from 13 with 3 people headed that side with hooks. I'm okay with that. Deputy Chief 3 from command. If you don't feel a need for us to be on the roof any further, we can go ahead and exit that.
1: But the roof is getting smaller and pretty good, so we probably got to pop all that.
5: Okay.
6: Command, fire station.
5: Go ahead.
1: 245, 3 from 10 with the captain to the supervisor to Division 2, and 3 from 13 to the Charlie side. Command, fire station completed.
5: Very well. 41's crew, once you get released, go ahead and get your gear back on, back up, go to the station.
2: We're still a couple out.
5: Okay, so 482?
2: We're a couple in, Joe.
5: Okay. Tiger 1, you want a scene, sir? We got a couple. Okay. And Frederick County Battalion Chief 903.
6: All my personnel out off the second floor and accounted for what we have now.
5: Very well.

0: Washington, did you copy it? Engine 9-1 is on scene. Franklin, Engine 9-1, that is. Is that a 16 copy?
1: Truck 6, Engine 1-1. Bring your meter up.
0: Tanker 4. Yeah.
1: Let me want your full. It's going to be about a 2-minute transition until we can get into Tanker 3 and the next tanker up to the other one so you can turn around.
0: Okay, I'm full, 41's full, and Tanker 13 is sitting at a quarter of tank.
1: I'm sorry, a quarter of the tank.
0: Okay, once the Tanker 13 is empty, let's get them and Tanker 5 out of here so we can get them back in the loop. If you've got enough water for now.
1: Yeah, I'm good.
0: Sounds good. If I calculated it right, you should have about 30,000 gallons.
1: Okay, with 4, 5, 13, 12, Tanker 3, and LED 40. Do you have anything else coming?
0: Still showing Engine Tanker 16 in route.
1: Fantastic, thank you.
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1: Engine Tanker 16, stay behind LED 43. And we're going to cycle the tankers out one by one as we can get them cut loose here.
0: Pulling route. Okay, here we go.
1: Tanker 1.
0: Second meter up. Check it out.
1: E43, we're going to cycle these two tankers out, and we're going to move you guys up out of one by one. We don't have much room to turn around.
0: Okay, thanks.
2: One step at the Potomac Edison, gentlemen, who's currently passing you drive, where would you like him?
0: If you can make sure that the power is secured for that down power line, he's probably going to have to come in from the other side of Florida.

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1: 75-5, patient refusal, 426.
2: Down in Cunningham County.
1: Good.
2: Are you going to respond from LSFM?
1: That is correct.
2: 10-4.
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我先看看。是，你看看。你上一课，你上一课。现在。

0: 说先看看。是，你看看。你上一课，你上一课。
1: So it's delayed by the train.
0: Bob.
2: Okay, conditions on the exterior have greatly improved. Are we safe to say fire under control?
0: Good.
2: Position, correction, side delta. Would you concur?
0: Repeat, what am I concurring with?
2: It's safe to mark this fire under control.
0: Absolutely, absolutely.
2: Washington, stand fire under control.
0: Saluted.

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3: Tanker 5 is Tanker 13, still sitting at recorder set water.
2: Okay, have Tanker 5 back down to the driveway here, and we'll get them ready to go. On the way.
1: Creedmoor, Meredith's primary care. Control breathing, Medic 75-3, respond, 14-9.
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0: Fire Command. Yep. Heard you marking on the patrol. We've got about 9,000 gallons sitting here now. What's your future eight? Stand by, I'll get back with you. Okay.
1: Command, you have 4 FMs in route.
0: Okay. And they're here, in full blast.
1: So I want to see you next, sir.
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1: Thank you, Command. First Division, never even going to be here. Second Division, you're 22 plus a million CO. The Attic, we're up to 45. So that's going to be still required, second, third, fourth.
0: Command's okay. Division 1 to Delta.
1: Yeah, Division 1.
0: Ceiling on that kitchen wall on the Delta side is clear between the floors. Cabinets and this window that I'm looking at you through, this wall is covered. So if you want it opened up, you got to do it from the exterior.
1: Okay, do you need to have it opened up?
0: Nothing interior tells me that we do.
1: We'll monitor it and keep an eye on it. Break.
0: Delta to safety and command. The power line has been secured by Allegheny Power. And your plan's okay. Washington, can you note that?
1: Command, who do you have in the attic?
2: And Carol, now Medic 19 is clear regarding.
1: Okay, thanks.

0: I keep my forehead and try to do that again.
1: Anyway, the 2nd Division. Still need to be on DA. We have not metered that area yet. Correction, we have metered it, and we still need to be on SCPA while operating on Division 2.

0: 1811.
1: Okay.
0: Not working with up here, so we're good now. Thank you.
2: Your relief crew, too.
3: Okay. Do you think we need to send two additional personnel back up there, or swap them out?
2: Let's handle this one right now. I'll let you know here in about 2 minutes.

0: Fruit Command, I think we're going to be good. We'll finish up this little bit here. We'll come down. The only piece we can't access is off the Delta side. Wherever it's smoking pretty good at the peak, we're not going to be able to reach it.
1: Command, Fruit Command.
2: Do we have command stabs with any units on the scene yet?
1: That's correct. I'll just see if Chief 6 has it.
2: Nine oh three is direct. 903 to command.
3: Go ahead, sir.
2: Do you need anything additional?
3: Not at this time. We've mirrored the house twice. We're getting ready to ventilate, then reevaluate the situation.
2: Thanks for that. Sounds good.
0: Team Tanker 5.
4: Confirming Tanker 4, 5, 12, and 13.
0: Yes, sir. That's for 12,000 gallons. That anticipates your needs.
4: That's correct, sir.
0: It's like I got about 6,000 gallons
4: here. I'm full. The engine's full, and tanker 13's about a half.
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Warren Sully, you still have Tango Charles to find me. He had a hose failure. He's reconnecting now. Tango 5 and rail back. Tanker 5, change it to the rear of the line for now. We'll call you up when we need you. We got a couple of tankers trying to back out. Come. I want you to get to Frank County Engine 9-2. Washington County to Franklin County, Engine 9-2. You're going to get another fire alarm. I don't know if you already have for the high school. You can just disregard. We've talked to faculty. Okay.

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4: Currently ventilating the house, gonna reevaluate. I'm gonna hold truck 6, engine tanker 8, engine 1-1, and 1812. You can return the rest of those are dead.
1: Okay, command. 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
2: Very well. Lee Grant 5, I see you have personnel there. Let's go ahead and make that swap when they exit.
4: Okay, that's crew from 41 available to Blaine.
2: Okay. And I also see we have, and also staging the personnel operating on the Delta side. If their needs are no longer there, we can utilize those personnel as well to support Division 2 operations.
4: Okay, I'll check on them.
5: Safety, command. Where's your rehab at? Just in these houses, everything out there.
2: It appears the initial rehab is between tanker 4, truck 2. But behind the tankers, that's where the EMS has the rehab stuff for those rehab needs.
5: Okay.

0: Engine 4-1 officer from command.
1: Well, backup. You're going to have Division 2 with a ship that was assigned to you from staging. Okay.
0: Hold on.
1: Transfer to Company 13's quarters. 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Course 26.

Command from Alpha. Okay, crew from 13 operating on the Delta side. Entered Division 2 from Delta, so they're on Division 2 with 41 crew. Division 2, FPVA is still required. I'm 13 copies. Send the FPVA in contact.

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1: Press into 7-4 level, sir. Still watching.
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1: Hey, 2 Washer, go ahead.
0: Please still park on the road. Have you cleared yet, sir?
1: We're still on the scene, waiting to get out, but we'll be in service here shortly.
0: Okay, I got 170 westbound for 38.
1: Yeah, definitely replaces.

0: Roger, Ken.
1: Hey, to Washington. I'm sure you thought of this, but you could hit 740. Bell Tank 1, 1430.
0: Daniel C9 AOL.

0: westbound, the 38-mile marker, personal injury collision, Chevy Company 16, ambulance 75, Frederick A-House 89, Frederick ALS 8, respond, PS1, 1431.
1: You can hold down for now.
2: I did not, but they did advise that it was disconnected, and that's what they had, this one should be good.
0: That's correct, the meter has been pulled. The down power line that he pulled back, that is still hot. He is going back to his unit to retrieve equipment, and then he will take care of that just for your situational awareness.
2: Okay.
0: And the 681 responding drive rally. I need 61 driver only, 1432 PS1.

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1: Frederick County ALS 8, 9 responding as well.
0: Frederick ALS 8, 9, 1434.

0: 这位问题是看看我也不知道从一三三一四五四我们的发布和我们的发布
1: That's right, let me gather up the team.
2: Okay, it's coming to Blue Goose. We're still processing.
1: Second, I hope you can turn around there.

take to the command. Contact division is okay, but without a teammate now, we're down below 8 parts per million. Also, did you get anybody to check the basement earlier? I saw a little bit of smoke. I don't know if they're just pushing down through the walls. I told them to smoke down there or not.

Antietam Street, District Court in the lobby. Medical Emergency Station 754, respond. 1438. Washington, Tanker 5, your turn, back on the session. Tanker 5, 1438.

0: Paul King from MSP, injured person from an accident.
1: Have him walk around to the pool area. That's where we're located.
0: LSA, 1440. 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

Confused responding to the Blue Goose. Caller advised, male, between 60 and 70 years of age, found deceased in the bathroom, was still warm to the touch, attempted to instruct the caller on CPR, and she refused. 2041.

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0: I'm getting on 70 from Clear Spring. 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
1: I got the Siamese and the two orange hoods on wrapped up, put away. You want me to move up there?
0: Yes, move up behind tanker 4 and get off to the side as far as you can.
1: Copy. Water supply, you want 13-2 to continue staying on higher down here.
0: Okay, I'm going to go ahead and start scaling this back. What EMS units would you like to hold?
2: All my EMS units are currently locked in, so...
0: Okay. So you have 1814 still a little ways out as well as tanker 5. You have Morgan Medic 7-4 in route as well.
1: Copy.
0: Tanker 5, Washington. Go, sir.
3: Challenge 43 has a crew in station. They can respond with the safety unit. They'll still follow me. If you want to get them started.

0: question. You got Lane County Medic 7 corresponding to
1: 44. 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
2: Alright. 10-2. 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And Tanker 5. Once they're racked and packed, they can return to service.
1: Okay, releasing Tanker 5, 10-2, and Engine 4.
2: And the truck as well. The 4 unit, correction, the C unit, they can return.
1: Okay, HFG units, go home.
2: That's correct. Also, if you make an announcement across all three call groups, we can move all the operations back to DAC 1 ops. And the 13 engine at the fill site, they can discontinue their operations. They can go home as well.
1: Okay. Water supply.
3: Good.
1: Okay, if you could advise the pumper, then go and wrap up and go in service for command. Remaining tankers can go back to tack one off. Go.
4: That message was for 13-2 at the high school.
5: Morgan 7-4, my medic 59-1's on the scene with the working code.
0: In route.
4: Command, releasing 1-1 crew. They're going to be heading back out in Alley 5.
1: Computer's okay, thank you. Well, man, that's not all we have.

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1: Alright.
0: Bring your section, please.

0: Roger from 1801. Is that a code in handcuffs?
1: That's correct, sir.
0: What supervisor do you have running that?
1: 1814.
0: Okay, I'm clear in Clear Spring. Do you need to head that way?
1: Standby, I'll check. He should be pretty far ahead of you.
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0: Fran of Washington County. We've isolated two issues in the house. 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The gas leak was a malfunctioning stove. 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The house has been ventilated. 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Units are packing up. You can terminate the command. Units are in service when they're ready.
1: A malfunctioning stove. 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Units can return on 1456. Hey, Morgan, 974. 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Allegheny Utility 431. Seven fours on scene.

0: living in Tasteland. So, Tom Marshall is doing this thing, speaking with Lieutenant Who think it's a good idea to turn the attic when I saw Marshall on the white line and how we have to run the thing, but it's hard whenever we're done recording.
1: I'll just head out to the side. You had a lot of feedback.

0: Units operating from the fire ground. While in this holding pattern, awaiting the FM. We can get cylinders stopped off, and then we can get the air unit out of here.
1: Trump 6, your message unreadable.
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0: 13-13. You still have a VA. Some equipment up here in the Delta side of the yard.
1: Okay.
0: I'll head back up. I'll need to retrieve the air pack from 41's officer as well.
1: Allegheny 43. It's 18-14, Friday 4.
0: Okay.

0: 喂。Can you let me know when they can open up the one lane? Yeah, fire police is inquiring.
1: Yeah, I'll let you know.
0: Okay.

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Engine 2-1. 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

0: Data P-12-3 to Washington County.
1: 12-3.
0: Yes, sir. 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
0: Thank you.

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0: Central Washington 6901.
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1: Okay. We'll switch it over.

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0: Wash in St. Mead.
1: Yes.
0: 12,002, 29 Boy Road. Had a two-story, farm-style house, fire on the second floor. 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Fire department operations are complete. I'm going to be terminating command, releasing the channel. 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Also, if you could, hold the transfer company for until the engine gets back.
1: 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Units will be returning. We'll hold your transfer. 16-3.
0: I'm the safety officer. They have cleared. And I don't see any remainder fire marshals, so you could probably clear those as well.

0: 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I'm available. 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

0: 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The fireplace with the red Ford Ranger, he still has his emergency lights on as well.
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1: He goes.
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1: Okay.
0: Thank you, sir.

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You're out to Boonesboro Public Service. 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You're on FP3. FP3, thank you. We're asking 13 and a quarter. 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
0: Might be enunciated now.
1: Corridor,
0: clear. Clear, show.
1: Okay.
0: One out, what's your location? Can you go to the third floor?
1: Yeah, I'm on 3 now.
0: Channel 3-1.
1: Working on it. P3.
0: Snowbird.
1: E62, 1700.

0: Edge of 4 from 1 Alpha. Did you guys have a weapon number or anything on the enunciator?
1: You said it's 3rd floor, I'm 4 Alpha. There's no panel key in the knock box, and I'm trying my rack.
0: Okay. I'm in the 3rd floor hallway, normal conditions. You can send the email, I got a panel key.

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1: Yeah, it's going to be on the east end of the hallway.
0: Okay, normal conditions. Can we reset?
1: Go ahead and reset.

0: key, code something reset.
1: Okay. Retain 3 washer.
2: Retain G3.
1: Kind of apparent after our trip to the system, since it's been reset. Use Google Bell, we're running out of Bell.
2: Okay, G3 about the episode of ship system reset. 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

0: 4 Washington.
1: Yeah, that's correction. HP come up to in front of 449. West Antietam. Going all down the right way. Pointing up.
0: Copy, 449 West Antietam.
1: Yeah, across from that. From the sidewalk.
0: Yeah, it looks like we just took the call.

0: garage and then truck four.
1: Truck four.
0: How's HPD? They brought that dog to the stage. Mitch here now. If you get a hold of them or the SPCA.
1: Okay, we call it.

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1: DD 27, 17.35.
0: DD 27, 17.35.

0: 327, calling Saints. Two-story commercial structure, nothing evidence from Alpha, Bravo, or Delta.
1: 227, I see it's a two-story commercial, nothing evidence, 1736.
2: Quinn 27 was 7, 1736.

0: D27, Martian County.
1: D27.
0: I'm going to hold it with myself and 27-3. System's normal, but we're going to check it out.
1: Okay, hold on. D27 and 27-3. System that appears to be normal. 27-27, you direct.
2: Yes, sir. We're available.
1: 1737.

0: Flight Hazard on stand. She's 27-3, 17-3.
1: I'm on the bottom floor kitchen.
0: Okay, we're coming to you.
1: Just hold up with the panel inside the front door.

0: Condor is in all there and gorgeous.
1: Sure, all units clear. Accidental alarm. If this happens again, have contact the duty officer.
2: Okay, 3-7 advised an accidental alarm. All units give me one ready, 1742. .73, 1742.

0: します。
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0: 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Situation has been corrected, so I'm available.
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0: 26, on the scene, three-story apartment-style complex, nothing evidence, Alpha Delta, we have that scene.
1: Scene, have a C-26, nothing evident, investigating, 59.

0: 7 26 4 2.
1: 7 26.
0: Okay, Alex, the food on the stove. Crews will be inside checking for smoke, possible ventilation.
1: 7 26 advising, crews on the stove, checking for possible ventilation, 1959.
2: 1
1: engine 1.
2: 1 engine 1. Austin was not burning anything illegal in his backyard, just cooking food.